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1: All right, we're halfway through the countdown now. The bottom half of the countdown saw a debut from Jason Aldean. First time we're seeing Don't Tell on Me on the countdown. Dead last at number 6, George Burge and Luke Bryan with Ride, Ride, Ride. 3 days in a row in 5th place. And Josh Ross with Scared of Getting Sober falling back down to number 4. We've got the rest of our top 6 at 6 countdown next.
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0: Saskatoon's top six country songs. That is yesterday's number one song. Megan Maroney falling right back down to number three. Okay, well, we have two songs left to go. Let's take this countdown home.
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0: Kidsies and Take Backsies. This was the number one song 2 days ago, overtaken by Megan Maroney yesterday. And here they are today, taking their rightful spot at number one right back.
1: The Bulls top six at six.
0: Of course, that number one was I Can't Love You Anymore by Ella Langley and Morgan Wallen. And then we saw Kane Brown getting not only back into the top half of the countdown, but second place with his single Woman. We saw a debut today from Jason Aldean. Shall he move up the countdown or slide back off of our top six at six? Well, we got to hear from you. Let us know what you think these songs should be doing on tomorrow's countdown. 306-938-2855. My church, here's Maren Morris taking us closer to the end of the show.

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got him loose. Hudson Bay, Saskatchewan's very own Kelsey Kulik on 92.9 The Bull. And that is it for me. We've got only 2 days left till Outskirts Music Festival. We're getting some notes. And we're going to be doing a broadcast from the festival ground on the day of. So it's going to be a very action-packed Friday. I definitely can't wait. Get your votes in for Jelly Roll, currently on Ride It or Bucket. And then tomorrow, we're going to get the Edmonton boys, the Prairie States, back up for your votes. Big thanks again to Morgan Kleiber, one of the headliners for Country at the Creek Music Festival. She's on the rise over in Alberta, and she's from Medicine Hat, and she's going to be gracing our presence at the Ness Creek site coming up next weekend. So we got that full interview over at thebull.ca. Till then, until tomorrow afternoon, enjoy the rest of your evening. Could start raining. Stay dry out there. It's Corey Kent and Co. Wetzel with Rocky Mountain Low. Have a good night.

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19: This is the Saskatoon and area weather forecast. Clearing this evening, fog patches overnight, low 12. Sunny tomorrow morning, mix of sun and cloud in the afternoon, risk of a thunderstorm, high 23. Clearing tomorrow evening, low going down to 14, then Friday, sunshine and 25.
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8: This is the Saskatoon and area weather forecast. Clearing this evening, fog patches overnight, low 12. Sunny tomorrow morning, mix of sun and cloud in the afternoon, risk of a thunderstorm, high 23. Clearing tomorrow evening, low going down to 14, then Friday, sunshine and 25.
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17: This is the Saskatoon and area weather forecast. Clearing this evening, fog patches overnight, low 12. Sunny tomorrow morning, mix of sun and cloud in the afternoon, risk of a thunderstorm, high 23. Clearing tomorrow evening, low going down to 14, then Friday, sunshine and 25.
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7: This is the Saskatoon and area weather forecast. Clearing this evening, fog patches overnight, low 12. Sunny tomorrow morning, mix of sun and cloud in the afternoon, risk of a thunderstorm, high 23. Clearing tomorrow evening, low going down to 14, then Friday, sunshine and 25.
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7: This week on Crime Stoppers Unmasked, we're asking for the public's help on identifying two suspects in an unprovoked bear spray assault on Saskatoon Transit. On June 10th, 2026, the two suspects boarded the bus in the downtown terminal and refused to pay their fares when requested by the driver. They made their way to the back of the bus, which was headed towards 8th Street. As the bus approaches 8th Street and Cumberland Avenue, an older male is bear sprayed at the back of the bus, causing numerous riders at the back to be hit as well. The suspect then sprays the victim two more times before exiting the bus and leaving the scene in an unknown direction. This resulted in the entire bus having to be evacuated and taken out of service. Suspect 1 is described as a male in his late teens or early 20s. He's wearing a black Crook and Castles hoodie, red shorts that go past the knees, a black New York Yankees ball cap with a name written in white lettering on the right side along with a heart, and his hair is shoulder length. Suspect 2 is a male in his late 40s or 50s, backwards ball cap with red lettering and a white symbol, black hoodie, blue jeans, had a mustache.

0: white runners, and a thin build. 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
12: This is the Saskatoon and area weather forecast. Clearing this evening, fog patches overnight, low 12. Sunny tomorrow morning, mix of sun and cloud in the afternoon, risk of a thunderstorm, high 23. Clearing tomorrow evening, low going down to 14, then Friday, sunshine and 25.
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14: This is the Saskatoon and area weather forecast. Clearing this evening, fog patches overnight, low 12. Sunny tomorrow morning, mix of sun and cloud in the afternoon, risk of a thunderstorm, high 23. Clearing tomorrow evening, low going down to 14, then Friday, sunshine and 25.
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6: This week on Crime Stoppers Unmasked, we're asking for the public's help in identifying two suspects in an unprovoked bear spray assault on Saskatoon Transit. On June 10th, 2026, the two suspects boarded the bus in the downtown terminal and refused to pay their fares when requested by the driver. They made their way to the back of the bus, which was headed towards 8th Street. As the bus approaches 8th Street and Cumberland Avenue, an older male is bear sprayed at the back of the bus, causing numerous riders at the back to be hit as well. The suspect then sprays the victim two more times before exiting the bus and leaving the scene in an unknown direction. This resulted in the entire bus having to be evacuated and taken out of service. Suspect 1 is described as a male in his late teens or early 20s. He's wearing a black Crook and Castles hoodie, red shorts that go past the knees, a black New York Yankees ball cap with a name written in white lettering on the right side along with a heart, and his hair is shoulder length. Suspect 2 is a male in his late 40s or 50s, backwards ball cap with red lettering and a white symbol, black hoodie, blue jeans, had a mustache, white runners, and a thin build. You can also watch for photos and videos of the suspects on Facebook, Instagram, and our homepage. 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

0: This is the Saskatoon and area weather forecast. Clearing this evening, fog patches overnight, low 12. Sunny tomorrow morning, mix of sun and cloud in the afternoon, risk of a thunderstorm, high 23. Clearing tomorrow evening, low going down to 14, then Friday, sunshine and 25. Back
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7: This is the Saskatoon and area weather forecast. Clearing this evening, fog patches overnight, low 12. Sunny tomorrow morning, mix of sun and cloud in the afternoon, risk of a thunderstorm, high 23. Clearing tomorrow evening, low going down to 14, then Friday, sunshine and 25.
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6: This week on Crime Stoppers Unmasked, we're asking for the public's help in identifying two suspects in an unprovoked bear spray assault on Saskatoon Transit. On June 10th, 2026, the two suspects boarded the bus in the downtown terminal and refused to pay their fares when requested by the driver. They made their way to the back of the bus, which was headed towards 8th Street. As the bus approaches 8th Street and Cumberland Avenue, an older male is bear sprayed at the back of the bus, causing numerous riders at the back to be hit as well. The suspect then sprays the victim two more times before exiting the bus and leaving the scene in an unknown direction. This resulted in the entire bus having to be evacuated and taken out of service. Suspect 1 is described as a male in his late teens or early 20s. He's wearing a black Crook and Castles hoodie, red shorts that go past the knees, a black New York Yankees ball cap with a name written in white lettering on the right side along with a heart, and his hair is shoulder length. Suspect 2 is a male in his late 40s or 50s, backwards ball cap with red lettering and a white symbol, black hoodie, blue jeans, had a mustache, white runners, and a thin build. You can also watch for photos and videos of the suspects on Facebook, Instagram, and our homepage. Do you have information about this crime or who is responsible? If so, please give us a call at 1-800-222-8477, or you can leave a tip online at SaskatoonCrimeStoppers.com. We pay cash rewards of up to $2,000 for information that leads to an arrest. The tips are completely anonymous. We don't want your name. We just want your assistance. Saskatoon Crime Stoppers. 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
2: This week on Crime Stoppers Unmasked, we're asking for the public's help in identifying two suspects in an unprovoked bear spray assault on Saskatoon Transit. On June 10th, 2026, the two suspects boarded the bus in the downtown terminal and refused to pay their fares when requested by the driver. They made their way to the back of the bus, which was headed towards 8th Street. As the bus approaches 8th Street and Cumberland Avenue, an older male is bear sprayed at the back of the bus, causing numerous riders at the back to be hit as well. The suspect then sprays the victim two more times before exiting the bus and leaving the scene in an unknown direction. This resulted in the entire bus having to be evacuated and taken out of service. Suspect 1 is described as a male in his late teens or early 20s. He's wearing a black Crook and Castles hoodie, red shorts that go past the knees, a black New York Yankees ball cap with a name written in white lettering on the right side along with a heart, and his hair is shoulder length. Suspect 2 is a male in his late 40s or 50s, backwards ball cap with red lettering and a white symbol, black hoodie, blue jeans, had a mustache, white runners, and a thin build. You can also watch for photos and videos of the suspects on Facebook, Instagram, and our homepage. Do you have information about this crime or who is responsible? If so, please give us a call at 1-800-222-8477, or you can leave a tip online at SaskatoonCrimeStoppers.com. We pay cash rewards of up to $2,000 for information that leads to an arrest. The tips are completely anonymous. We don't want your name. We just want your assistance. Saskatoon Crime Stoppers. 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
1: Good morning, this is your news for Thursday, June 25th. Saskatoon City Council has approved a new transit bylaw that will make several changes to Saskatoon's bus system. The bylaw will give officers authority to remove riders for bad behavior, the ability to issue bus bans, implementing fines for behavior such as distracting the driver or putting feet on seats, and enabling drivers to remove riders who refuse to pay. The bylaw also includes a measure that prohibits children under the age of 5 from riding a bus unless they are with a parent or guardian who's at least 16 years old. Councillor Randy Donauer says expecting a bus driver to look after a young child isn't fair. The new bylaw is expected to come into effect on September 1st. The Saskatoon X is known for many tasty treats, but one of the most recognizable are Spud Nuts. It was announced on social media yesterday that there will be no Spud Nuts at the 2026 X. No specific reason was given. For the last 2 years, a man from Halifax has been running from coast to coast in the name of mental health and recovery. Trevor Redman, also known as the Fellow in Yellow, was hit by a vehicle when he was 15, shattering his leg in 20 places. Since then, he has made it his mission to spread awareness about mental health, the importance of mobility and recovery to every Canadian. He left Halifax in March 2024 after reaching the West Coast. He is now on his way back through and was scheduled to reach Saskatoon yesterday. Those who want to pay him a visit can use real-time position tracker on his Facebook page. He hopes to get back to Halifax before winter sets in. The Saskatoon Police Service is investigating an armed robbery which took place Tuesday in the 2400 block of 22nd Street West. Around 6:30 p.m., police were called to a business after a staff member reported that an unknown man had entered the store, threatened them with bear spray, stole some product, and fled. No one was physically injured in the incident. A description of the suspect is in our online story. I'm Venice Ferguson, and that's your news.
2: The Berries brought the bats last night. Good morning, I'm Gregor. Saskatoon wins again in Medicine Hat 19-12. They're off today. They'll play in Weyburn tomorrow, and then they're back home for games Saturday, Sunday. Team also unveiled the All-Star jerseys. I'm getting major watermelon vibes from these. One's green, one's pink. Speaking of watermelons, Ryder's back at practice. Still no AJ Ouellette. In fact, he's now listed as doubtful for tomorrow's game, but Coach Mace still seems optimistic.
3: Just get him eye level today. You know, we got another day, and then ultimately spit them out there on game day, see what we can do pregame.
2: Riders Argos Mosaic tomorrow. Week 4 begins tonight, Edmonton's in Winnipeg. Men's World Cup of Soccer, Canada needed a winner tie to win their group. They're down 2-0 with about 20 minutes to go. They score one of the best goals in the tournament so far.
4: Saliba bringing it down. Across it goes to Promise David! Immediate impact from Promise David, and Canada get one back.
2: Unfortunately, that would be it. Switzerland wins it 2-1. Canada still punches their way to the knockout stage, though. For the first time ever, they'll face South Africa Sunday. NHL draft tomorrow. Still more moves yesterday. Buffalo sending Alex Tuch to the Caps. Apparently, the Sharks are shopping the number 2 pick around, and Calgary is looking to trade ex-Saskatoon Bobcat Connor Zeri. MLB, Jays lose 3-1 to the Astros, and the Mamba lost to Edmonton. That's the latest from the wide world of sports.
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6: All right, thanks very much, Gregor and Venice. As far as weather goes, it's probably the sunniest morning we've had all week long. Currently 10 degrees, your high today looking to be 23 with some thunder showers possibly throughout the day and into the evening down to 14. Tomorrow still looking good for the festival, 27 degrees for outskirts Friday and mainly sunny skies. Rain still looks to be the name of the game on Saturday. Hopefully that'll change. 20 for Saturday as well as Sunday, both rainy. And on Monday, it's supposed to be raining and a high of 18. Currently, it's 10 degrees, partly cloudy. Let's start the show.
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Wild on Fire, 92.9 The Bull, the home of your country. That is Nate Smith. How's it going? Happy Thursday. I was going to say Wednesday. What in the heck? Still reeling after that soccer game yesterday. Oh, man. We're going to be good, though. Here's Dean Brody.

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0: our country station, 92.9 The Bull, Josh Stumpf with Nobody Rhodes. How's it going, friends? I'm Pat Dubois. Soccer. We're gonna have actually a lot of soccer related stuff coming up today, including Cassidy, who's gonna be joining us from Saskatoon Youth Soccer to talk about Kids in the Park for 2026, which is good. I've never been more soccer. Sorry, I was screaming so much yesterday afternoon. That was one of the most intense games I've ever seen. It sucks that we lost, but then I went on ChatGPT and I learned about how the next tournament round works, and we're fine. Well, it's knockout next round. We're going to LA to play on Sunday. Ideally, it would have been cool to play one more game in Canada, but it is what it is. We got to go to America, got to play one game in Los Angeles. And once we win that one, next stop, toot toot, winning the World Cup. News is next.
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5: Good morning, this is your news for Thursday, June 25th. Saskatoon City Council has approved a new transit bylaw that will make several changes to Saskatoon's bus system. The bylaw will give officers authority to remove riders for bad behavior, the ability to issue bus bans, implementing fines for behavior such as distracting the driver or putting feet on seats, and enabling drivers to remove riders who refuse to pay. The bylaw also includes a measure that prohibits children under the age of 5 from riding a bus unless they are with a parent or guardian who's at least 16 years old. Councillor Randy Donauer says expecting a bus driver to look after a young child isn't fair. The new bylaw is expected to come into effect on September 1st. The Saskatoon X is known for many tasty treats, but one of the most recognizable are Spud Nuts. It was announced on social media yesterday that there will be no Spud Nuts at the 2026 X. No specific reason was given. For the last 2 years, a man from Halifax has been running from coast to coast in the name of mental health and recovery. Trevor Redman, also known as the Fellow in Yellow, was hit by a vehicle when he was 15, shattering his leg in 20 places. Since then, he has made it his mission to spread awareness about mental health, the importance of mobility and recovery to every Canadian. He left Halifax in March 2024 after reaching the West Coast. He is now on his way back through and was scheduled to reach Saskatoon yesterday. Those who want to pay him a visit can use real-time position tracker on his Facebook page. He hopes to get back to Halifax before winter sets in. The Saskatoon Police Service is investigating an armed robbery which took place Tuesday in the 2400 block of 22nd Street West. Around 6:30 p.m., police were called to a business after a staff member reported that an unknown man had entered the store, threatened them with bear spray, stole some product, and fled. No one was physically injured in the incident. A description of the suspect is in our online story. I'm Venice Ferguson, and that's your news.
6: Good morning, I'm Gregor. We'll get local in a second. First, we got to start at the Men's World Cup of Soccer. Canada had a shot to win their group. They just needed a tie with Switzerland. It didn't happen. They go down 2-1. Alphonso Davies didn't start or sub. Coach Jesse March says all of that talk ahead of time was just a ruse.
7: To be honest, Alphonso wasn't ready yet. So I was using him a little bit as a decoy. However, he will be ready next match.
6: I actually don't like our coach. Silver lining, Canada still move on to the knockout stage. We'll have to leave the country, though, and play in Los Angeles. Promise David, who scored the lone goal, says it was an opportunity blown.
8: We were a bit slow and sluggish and giving them too much time on the ball. And I don't think we were as aggressive as we could have been in the first half. And I think right at the second half, after the goal, we kind of turned it up a little bit.
6: The Riders were back at practice. Still no AJ Ouellet. Toronto at Mosaic Stadium tomorrow night. Berries win for a second straight night in Medicine Hat. No comeback needed for this one. Final score 19-12. They're off today in Weyburn tomorrow and then back home for games here this weekend. First round of the NHL draft tomorrow. Sabres sent Alex Tuck to Washington. Kind of looks like the Caps are making some moves to keep the Great 8 on the ice for another season. MLB Toronto loses to Houston. They're below 500 again. And the Mamba lost to the Stingers. That's the latest from the wide world of sports.
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4: at the weather.
9: All right, taking a look over at weather today. It's looking to be a rainy night. It's looking to not rain tomorrow, and then it's looking to rain Saturday, Sunday, and Monday pretty much the whole way through. It's going to be an interesting one. Currently 12 degrees in the Bridge City, and for the next few days, tomorrow going to be absolutely gorgeous. Going to be 27 degrees. We could not have asked for a better Friday for outskirts. The weekend, if things could just, that means move, that would be great. By the time next Tuesday rolls around, it'll still be raining. It's basically going to rain straight through until, like, Canada Day. So, buckle up. It's 12 degrees right now.
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Door Country Station, 92.9 The Bull, Sleepless in a Hotel Room. Luke Combs dealing with bed bugs once again. I said I was going to be done with those references, but what do you do?

0: Station 92.9 The Bull. That is Kyle McKierney and Rearview. How you doing today, friends? Hope you're doing awesome. Weren't we literally just talking the other day about, you know, radio people spending their careers going like, this is bad for you because of a new study. This is good for you because of a new study. This is bad for you. You know what I mean? It was like coffee. I think the reference was on Monday. Well, it's happened again. One of the top things on one of the places I constantly go for new content for my show is saying that sitting too little throughout your day might be just as damaging as sitting too much. And I get it. I get what people said now about back in the day where they're like, this is so frustrating hearing that coffee's good for you, then it's bad for you, then it's good for you. It's the same kind of thing. Are you kidding me right now? Sitting too little might be just as... I bought a standing desk. We do those... How many times? I bet you right now, on average, there's at least one person listening who's seen me at a live on location once and has offered me a chair. And I've said, no thanks. We should be standing behind these podiums. Plus, it's better to stand throughout your day because that's what the doctors say. Apparently, researchers followed, this is not a small study, 41,000 adults in China for nearly 12 years and found that the lowest risk of death was people who sat about 4 hours a day. People who spent less than 2 hours sitting had a higher risk. However, more than 60% of people worked physically demanding jobs like farming and construction. So you can kind of get lost in the weeds a little bit with that one, too. Doesn't mean you should just sit more. But apparently, you're supposed to just, you know, make decisions for just your health. So in my case, you got to sit more.
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0: 92.9 The Bull, Riley Green, and Change My Mind. How are we doing today, guys? We're going to get to the news in a moment, and then I'm going to try to change my mind and try to convince myself this next hour that what I heard about Spud Nuts this year at the X, or the lack of, is not the end of the world. At the moment, I feel that it is, though. So your job is to change my mind. Maybe Sarah can help. This will be fun.
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13: Good morning. This is your news for Thursday, June 25th. The Saskatoon Fire Department responded to a house fire in the Park Ridge neighborhood this morning. The call came in from the 400 block of Smith Crescent at 12:46 a.m. When firefighters rolled up, they could see smoke and flame coming from the roof of a single-family home. Once the flames were knocked down, crews went inside to make sure everyone had evacuated and confirmed that the occupants got out safely. City Council has agreed to pursue discussions with the Muskeg Lake Cree Nation about the downtown event and entertainment district following a fallout with a U.S.-based private partner. The city started looking at alternatives. Councillor Robert Pierce expressed reservations about selecting a partner without a proper call for interest. Councillor Randy Donauer reminded him that the city did put out a request for proposals. It didn't go very well. Council voted in favor of the motion because it only allows further discussions to take place. A growing number of Canadians are experiencing financial anxiety. A recent Léger poll conducted on behalf of United Way Centrade says more people are feeling the pinch when it comes to covering the basics, food, gas, mortgage, rent, and utilities. The ones under greatest stress are single parents, young people, and newcomers. United Way Saskatoon CEO Sherry Benson says partnerships between communities, all levels of government, and individual donors are extremely important. The Saskatoon Public Schools has announced the Director of Education, Shane Skirvin, is retiring after 6 years as director and 25 years with Saskatoon Public Schools. Charlene Scrimshaw will assume the role of Director of Education on August 1st. I'm Venice Ferguson, and that's your news.
12: The Berries brought the bats last night. Good morning, I'm Gregor. Saskatoon wins again in Medicine Hat 19-12. They're off today. They'll play in Weyburn tomorrow, and then they're back home for games Saturday, Sunday. Team also unveiled the All-Star jerseys. I'm getting major watermelon vibes from these. One's green, one's pink. Speaking of watermelons, Ryder's back at practice. Still no AJ Ouellette. In fact, he's now listed as doubtful for tomorrow's game, but Coach Mace still seems optimistic.
14: Just get him eye level today. You know, we got another day, and then ultimately... spit them out there on game day, see what we can do pregame.
12: Riders Argos Mosaic tomorrow. Week 4 begins tonight, Edmonton's in Winnipeg. Men's World Cup of Soccer, Canada needed a winner tie to win their group. They're down 2-0 with about 20 minutes to go. They score one of the best goals in the tournament so far.
15: Saliba bringing it down, across it goes to Promise David! Immediate impact from Promise David, and Canada get one back.
12: Unfortunately, that would be it. Switzerland wins it 2-1. Canada still punches their way to the knockout stage, though. For the first time ever, they'll face South Africa Sunday. NHL draft tomorrow. Still more moves yesterday. Buffalo sending Alex Tuch to the Caps. Apparently, the Sharks are shopping the number 2 pick around, and Calgary is looking to trade ex-Saskatoon Bobcat Connor Zeri. MLB, Jays lose 3-1 to the Astros, and the Mamba lost to Edmonton. That's the latest from the wide world of sports.
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0: Looking at weather here on your Thursday, it looks beautiful out right now. We are supposed to see a little bit of rain throughout the day, but it could possibly pass us over. 30% chance of showers within the city. Your high is 23 degrees today, and the chance of showers exists for today as well as tonight. But boy, has Mother Nature just rolled out the red carpet for Friday. Tomorrow, it's going to be the warmest day of the week with a high of 27 degrees. It's going to be sunny the whole way through into the evening. Obviously not sunny, like past a certain, don't nitpick that. Saturday, it's going to be raining, though, with a high of 18 degrees. Quite windy, apparently, too. 20 on Sunday, Monday 18, 20 on Tuesday. At the moment, it is 12.
17: 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Just minutes from Circle Drive on Valley Road.
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That is Dasha with Austin. I cannot ever seem to get rid of her in my Instagram reels now. I watched like a single episode or a single video of her dancing with Shaq, and now my whole algorithm's like, you just want to see Dasha all the time. I'm like, it's fine. You know, I just wanted to watch one video. You didn't have to, make it weird or anything like that. But see, that's the thing with algorithms. They make things weird. This guy makes things weird sometimes. This is Gavin Adcock. Not to be confused with Millie Alcock.

0: Ella Langley with Morgan Wallen. I can't love you anymore. It is Pat and Sarah. Happy
1: Good
0: Thursday.
1: Morning.
0: I hear that song. And I think that somewhere in the back of my car, underneath a bunch of stuff, there might be an old spud nut bag. You know, that had like
1: all the. I think everybody has one of those somewhere. Yeah.
0: You might have one at your house. You might have thought, wow, that's a fun little piece of saran wrap I left. That's probably a brown paper bag.
1: Yep.
0: That's just had spud nut grease
1: just
0: go through it.
1: Soaked. Yeah.
0: And coming in this morning, and I admit that I was up a little late last night. I had a really, really long evening of. Well, I was cheering for soccer. I watched it late.
1: Yeah.
0: And I couldn't get the nerves down. And so I was up kind of late, slept in a little bit this morning.
1: Yeah.
0: Thought that when I heard Venice say that the spud nuts were going to be gone, I thought I was...
1: You're dreaming?
0: I thought I was having a nightmare.
1: Oh, no.
0: And then it's true.
1: It's true.
0: Why? And the worst part...
1: Just can't have nice things.
0: Well,
1: I'm so sad.
0: Do you ever get that thing where like you read some really cool news and then you're just riding that high for
1: a split second
0: and then...
1: Yeah.
0: I had just read... Specifically, it sounds like that. I had just read about how they're making the performances at the grandstand a little earlier.
1: Which is awesome. Yeah.
0: Jamie Lee Curtis and Zach Bryan. I've been
1: so proud.
0: I've been begging for this. Come on, I'm 40 now. Let me start a little. I'm like, sweet, I get to see a performance, and then I can go and grab my spud. No.
1: No.
0: No, you can't. No. So, I don't know. Do we have to put out a call for dough rollers and start making our own?
1: Right. Can I get a big petition for the city to sign?
0: I mean, it had a patrol, for God's sake.
1: I know, right?
0: It came here. We knew it. It was one of our favorite parts. Am I mad about that? Sure.
1: 100%,
0: but
1: yeah.
0: Make our own. We'll make our own spud nut patrol.
1: Yeah.
0: Just ask Eddie Murphy. The at-home stuff is always just as good.
2: 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We are 92.9 The Bull.
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0: 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It's Mackenzie Porter and Have Your Beer. How are you today, friends? Let's get to the news. News, sports, full weather details coming up in just a few minutes. And then we are going to relitigate the Spud Nut thing, but also give you some really cool information about Dolly Parton in Saskatoon. No, she's not coming, but her spirit is.
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11: Good morning, this is your news for Thursday, June 25th. Saskatoon City Council has approved a new transit bylaw that will make several changes to Saskatoon's bus system. The bylaw will give officers authority to remove riders for bad behavior, the ability to issue bus bans, implementing fines for behavior such as distracting the driver or putting feet on seats, and enabling drivers to remove riders who refuse to pay. The bylaw also includes a measure that prohibits children under the age of 5 from riding a bus unless they are with a parent or guardian who's at least 16 years old. Councillor Randy Donauer says expecting a bus driver to look after a young child isn't fair. The new bylaw is expected to come into effect on September 1st. The Saskatoon X is known for many tasty treats, but one of the most recognizable are Spud Nuts. It was announced on social media yesterday that there will be no Spud Nuts at the 2026 X. No specific reason was given. For the last 2 years, a man from Halifax has been running from coast to coast in the name of mental health and recovery. Trevor Redman, also known as the Fellow in Yellow, was hit by a vehicle when he was 15, shattering his leg in 20 places. Since then, he has made it his mission to spread awareness about mental health, the importance of mobility, and recovery to every Canadian. He left Halifax in March 2024 after reaching the West Coast. He is now on his way back through and was scheduled to reach Saskatoon yesterday. Those who want to pay him a visit can use real-time position tracker on his Facebook page. He hopes to get back to Halifax before winter sets in. The Saskatoon Police Service is investigating an armed robbery which took place Tuesday in the 2400 block of 22nd Street West. Around 6:30 p.m., police were called to a business after a staff member reported that an unknown man had entered the store, threatened them with bear spray, stole some product, and fled. No one was physically injured in the incident. A description of the suspect is in our online story. I'm Venice Ferguson, and that's your news.
10: Good morning, I'm Gregor. We'll get local in a second. First, we got to start at the Men's World Cup of Soccer. Canada had a shot to win their group. They just needed a tie with Switzerland. It didn't happen. They go down 2-1. Alphonso Davies didn't start or sub. Coach Jesse March says all of that talk ahead of time was just a ruse.
12: To be honest, Alphonso wasn't ready yet. So I was using him a little bit as a decoy. However, he will be ready next match.
10: I actually don't like our coach. Silver lining, Canada still move on to the knockout stage. We'll have to leave the country, though, and play in Los Angeles. Promise David, who scored the lone goal, says it was an opportunity blown.
13: We were a bit slow and sluggish and giving them too much time on the ball. And I don't think we were as aggressive as we could have been in the first half. And I think right at the second half, after the goal, we kind of turned it up a little bit.
10: The Riders were back at practice. Still no AJ Ouellette. Toronto at Mosaic Stadium tomorrow night. Berries win for a second straight night in Medicine Hat. No comeback needed for this one. Final score 19-12. They're off today in Weyburn tomorrow and then back home for games here this weekend. First round of the NHL draft tomorrow. Sabres sent Alex Tuck to Washington. Kind of looks like the Caps are making some moves to keep the Great Eight on the ice for another season. MLB Toronto loses to Houston. They're below 500 again. And the Mamba lost to the Stingers. That's the latest from the wide world of sports.
14: Now we're gonna look at the weather.
0: All right, let's take a peek at what's happening in weather. Oh, look at this. More rain. But before we can do that, we got a great festival vibe for tomorrow. Currently, it is 12 here in the Bridge City. Your high is 23 today. We have a chance of showers this afternoon, risk of a thunder shower, and a low of 14 degrees. For tomorrow, it's going to be 27, easily the warmest day of the week. Looks to be rain-free here in the Bridge City, specifically around Sassatel Center, starting at around 3 in the afternoon. Rain and wind on Saturday, 18, 20 and rain on Sunday. And then Monday, it's supposed to be raining with a high of 18 degrees. Currently, it is 12 and mainly cloudy.
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92.9 The Bull, Brad Paisley, and Old Alabama. Oh, has anybody ever been to an Alabama concert throughout the years? I'm sure there's plenty who have. You know, they used to come more often, obviously, back in like the 80s and 90s. The reason I ask is because we're watching, I don't know how this happened. I didn't think she'd be, I'd be able to cross that like threshold, but I actually got my better half to watch Eastbound and Down, that Danny McBride classic, that extraordinarily not for kids HBO comedy, just a little bite size. And it's because we'll watch Love Island and then I got to get up for the morning show and she's got to go to bed. We don't have enough time to watch like a full show. So I'm like, well, I got this bite sized comedy that's kind of at this point a classic on HBO that you could watch. And she's been going through it. It's really easy to sell that show. Each episode's like 30 minutes or less, and there's like six episodes a season. It's a bite-sized bit. Anyway, we were watching the episode last night from season two, and he's like, I want explosions and brr. I want it to be like an Alabama concert out there. I don't know why I missed that joke the first time around. That's great, because when I think explosions and pyro, I think Alabama.

0: Valley, I'm a fool. That's how I feel every single time I lose a round in Balatro. Anyone play Balatro out there? Highly recommend it. This is me shilling. I don't even know how much it costs these days. You can get it for your iPhone. It's one of those games you just hold on to something, okay? It'll blow your mind. It's a game, okay, where you purchase it one time and it's like $10 and then that's it. You just play it. Play it forever. You don't have to spend any more money on it. Unlike modern video games where you buy like an NBA game for like $90 full price and then it's like 2 weeks in and you have to start paying. Oh, you want that LeBron? You better be forking over some more hard cash. Balatro is a version of poker. I've talked about it on the show before. Jared has too. It was made by a developer here in Saskatchewan, by the way. It's become one of the biggest games online. It is gorgeous. And every time you lose, a Joker card laughs at you. And that's what I was kind of coming back to there since the song was called Fools. We took the scenic route, but we got there.
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0: Better me for you. Max McNown on the home of your country. What's with the Spud Nuts thing, man? I know Sarah's coming back in a few minutes and we got to talk about Hollywood stuff, but I'm still just reeling after the Spud Nut thing. I'm trying to figure out if the Saskatoon X, and I love my friends over at Prairie Land, you guys are the bee's knees. If this is one of those, like, let's just tell people that they're not going to be there to see how much people revolt. Well, I will revolt. I've got signs made already. I've already got a pitch. We're not going to get into the details. I'm ready to go. News is coming up right after this. News, sports, full weather details. And if I can get over this Spud Nut thing, Sarah and I will talk about Hollywood stuff.
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18: Good morning, this is your news for Thursday, June 25th. Saskatoon City Council has approved a new transit bylaw that will make several changes to Saskatoon's bus system. The bylaw will give officers authority to remove riders for bad behavior, the ability to issue bus bans, implementing fines for behavior such as distracting the driver or putting feet on seats, and enabling drivers to remove riders who refuse to pay. The bylaw also includes a measure that prohibits children under the age of 5 from riding a bus unless they are with a parent or guardian who's at least 16 years old. Councillor Randy Donauer says expecting a bus driver to look after a young child isn't fair. The new bylaw is expected to come into effect on September 1st. The Saskatoon X is known for many tasty treats, but one of the most recognizable are Spud Nuts. It was announced on social media yesterday that there will be no spud nuts at the 2026 X. No specific reason was given. For the last 2 years, a man from Halifax has been running from coast to coast in the name of mental health and recovery. Trevor Redman, also known as the Fellow in Yellow, was hit by a vehicle when he was 15, shattering his leg in 20 places. Since then, he has made it his mission to spread awareness about mental health, the importance of mobility and recovery to every Canadian. He left Halifax in March 2024 after reaching the West Coast. He is now on his way back through and was scheduled to reach Saskatoon yesterday. Those who want to pay him a visit can use real-time position tracker on his Facebook page. He hopes to get back to Halifax before winter sets in. The Saskatoon Police Service is investigating an armed robbery which took place Tuesday in the 2400 block of 22nd Street West. Around 6:30 p.m., police were called to a business after a staff member reported that an unknown man had entered the store, threatened them with bear spray, stole some product, and fled. No one was physically injured in the incident. A description of the suspect is in our online story. I'm Venice Ferguson, and that's your news.
2: 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We know diesel.
3: The Berries brought the bats last night. Good morning, I'm Gregor. Saskatoon wins again in Medicine Hat 19-12. They're off today. They'll play in Weyburn tomorrow, and then they're back home for games Saturday, Sunday. Team also unveiled the All-Star jerseys. I'm getting major watermelon vibes from these. One's green, one's pink. Speaking of watermelons, Ryder's back at practice. Still no AJ Ouellette. In fact, he's now listed as doubtful for tomorrow's game, but Coach Mace still seems optimistic.
8: Just get them eye level today. You know, we got another day, and then ultimately spit them out there on game day, see what we can do pregame.
3: Riders Argos Mosaic tomorrow. Week 4 begins tonight, Edmonton's in Winnipeg. Men's World Cup of Soccer, Canada needed a winner tie to win their group. They're down 2-0 with about 20 minutes to go. They score one of the best goals in the tournament so far.
9: Saliba bringing it down, across it goes to Promise David! Immediate impact from Promise David, and Canada get one back.
3: Unfortunately, that would be it. Switzerland wins it 2-1. Canada still punches their way to the knockout stage, though. For the first time ever, they'll face South Africa Sunday. NHL draft tomorrow. Still more moves yesterday. Buffalo sending Alex Tuch to the Caps. Apparently, the Sharks are shopping the number 2 pick around, and Calgary is looking to trade ex-Saskatoon Bobcat Connor Zeri. MLB, Jays lose 3-1 to the Astros, and the Mamba lost to Edmonton. That's the latest from the wide world of sports.
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0: All right, well, looking at the weather here in Saskatoon as we head into 8 o'clock, it is going to be a nice day today. In fact, it does not look outside right now like rain is in the forecast, but that's why we have forecasts. Sometimes looks can be deceiving. It's 23 degrees, or it will be today in Saskatoon with some rain. For tonight, we have a low of 14 degrees, 27 and sunny for tomorrow. Beautiful Friday. I've been saying this over and over again, but we could not have asked for better weather for the Outskirts Music Festival. The Living Skies Music Festival on the weekend in Humboldt, will probably live up to its name based upon the fact that the skies shall be living. A little rain on Saturday as well as Sunday. Let's just hope it's nice, simple, basic rain. As I refer to it, playable rain. It's a silly name probably, but you know, it's rain you can play in. I'm pragmatic at times and a bit of a utilitarian. Just say what it does, you know. 18 degrees on Monday, and then Tuesday it'll be 20, but it basically after tomorrow looks to be pretty wet into Canada Day, which is weirdly in the middle of the week. Right now it's 12 degrees, and let's get back to the music.
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Lies, lies, lies. Just after 8 o'clock. I dedicate that to whoever said there's not going to be any spud nuts this year. Oh, is that me saying that they're lying? No, I'm not. I'm just dedicating that song to them. Don't.

0: 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That's Betty on your country station, 92.9 The Bull. It is Pat. It is Sarah. Hello.
1: Hello.
0: And now it is time for some Hollywood news.
2: Yeah. Rumors continue to ramp up about Taylor Swift and Travis Kelce getting married at Madison Square Garden. Apparently, it sounds like a special event permit has been filed for a, quote, film event from June 28th to the July 4th on the block surrounding the stadium. There's no public events planned for MSG yet around those dates. So, again, rumors that July 3rd is the date that the two of them are going to get married, but we only have, like a week left to see if it actually happens. So.
0: I hope they already got married. I would love it for them to just be like, we eloped.
2: Yeah. That'd got married, great. And it's just going to be a big party.
0: Yeah. Yeah. Just a big pickup basketball game in celebration of the Knicks winning the NBA Finals.
2: Oh, there you go. Yeah. Boom. Heck yeah. Lin-Manuel Miranda, the guy behind the musical Hamilton, is apparently now working on a Broadway musical based on the 1979 movie The Warriors.
0: Oh, heck yeah. We'll come out and play.
2: I was going to say, if one of the songs isn't called Come Out and Play, I'm going to riot. But the plan is for the musical to hit the stage in 2027.
0: Excellent.
2: Zendaya is definitely a girl after my own heart. She showed up at a Spider-Man Brand New Day event in Paris wearing a $35 Spider-Man t-shirt that her stylist found on eBay.
0: Take that, the Met Gala.
2: Well, that's the thing.
0: That's what I'm talking about.
2: Just be comfortable in yourself.
0: I would go to every movie premiere in sweats.
2: Right? Heck yeah, I love it. I got the money to do it. Let's go.
0: Boom.
2: It's been months since Stranger Things came to an end, and Millie Bobby Brown is kind of just now opening up about the mystery surrounding Eleven's fate at the end of the show.
0: Okay.
2: Because many people think she's dead. Many people think she's not. But she says only her and the Duffer brothers know the truth. And she's not saying anything else.
0: After all of
2: it's
0: that.
2: It's like, why are you talking then? Like,
0: yeah. It's like, so guys, I have some info. I'm keeping it myself.
2: Right? And a while ago, William Shatner announced that he was going to be recording a metal album with some special guests on it.
0: Yeah.
2: And now he's come out and said that he's actually thinking about bringing the album to stage, which would be a mix of live music storytelling and theatrical elements.
0: But he hasn't released the album yet?
2: No.
0: Okay.
2: But it should be. I think it's coming out soon. But
0: crawl
2: still.
0: Before you can walk.
2: Right.
0: Let us get a temperature check on the offering.
2: Hey, and I'd go. Come on.
0: I'd go if it was awful.
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5: 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No, that's awesome. I'm super pumped about that. Yeah, that's awesome. 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

0: 92.9 The Bull, Madeline Merlot with Middle of the Bed. It's Pat Dubois hanging out with you. We're going to get to the news one more time this morning. News, sports, full weather details. Brett Kissel joins us after that.
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8: Good morning, this is your news for Thursday, June 25th. Saskatoon City Council has approved a new transit bylaw that will make several changes to Saskatoon's bus system. The bylaw will give officers authority to remove riders for bad behavior, the ability to issue bus bans, implementing fines for behavior such as distracting the driver or putting feet on seats, and enabling drivers to remove riders who refuse to pay. The bylaw also includes a measure that prohibits children under the age of 5 from riding a bus unless they are with a parent or guardian who's at least 16 years old. Councillor Randy Donauer says expecting a bus driver to look after a young child isn't fair. The new bylaw is expected to come into effect on September 1st. The Saskatoon X is known for many tasty treats, but one of the most recognizable are Spud Nuts. It was announced on social media yesterday that there will be no Spud Nuts at the 2026 X. No specific reason was given. For the last 2 years, a man from Halifax has been running from coast to coast in the name of mental health and recovery. Trevor Redman, also known as the Fellow in Yellow, was hit by a vehicle when he was 15, shattering his leg in 20 places. Since then, he has made it his mission to spread awareness about mental health, the importance of mobility and recovery to every Canadian. He left Halifax in March 2024 after reaching the West Coast. He is now on his way back through and was scheduled to reach Saskatoon yesterday. Those who want to pay him a visit can use real-time position tracker on his Facebook page. He hopes to get back to Halifax before winter sets in. The Saskatoon Police Service is investigating an armed robbery which took place Tuesday in the 2400 block of 22nd Street West. Around 6:30 p.m., police were called to a business after a staff member reported that an unknown man had entered the store, threatened them with bear spray, stole some product, and fled. No one was physically injured in the incident. A description of the suspect is in our online story. I'm Venice Ferguson, and that's your news.
9: Good morning, I'm Gregor. We'll get local in a second. First, we got to start at the Men's World Cup of Soccer. Canada had a shot to win their group. They just needed a tie with Switzerland. It didn't happen. They go down 2-1. Alphonso Davies didn't start or sub. Coach Jesse March says all of that talk ahead of time was just a ruse.
10: To be honest, Alphonso wasn't ready yet, so I was using him a little bit as a decoy. However, he will be ready next match.
9: I actually don't like our coach. Silver lining, Canada still move on to the knockout stage. We'll have to leave the country, though, and play in Los Angeles. Promise David, who scored the lone goal, says it was an opportunity blown.
11: We were a bit slow and sluggish and giving them too much time on the ball. And I don't think we were as aggressive as we could have been in the first half. And I think right at the second half, after the goal, we kind of turned it up a little bit.
9: The Riders were back at practice. Still no AJ Ouellette. Toronto at Mosaic Stadium tomorrow night. Berries win for a second straight night in Medicine Hat. No comeback needed for this one. Final score 19-12. They're off today in Weyburn tomorrow and then back home for games here this weekend. First round of the NHL draft tomorrow. Sabres sent Alex Tuck to Washington. Kind of looks like the Caps are making some moves to keep the Great Eight on the ice for another season. MLB, Toronto loses to Houston. They're below 500 again. And the Mamba lost to the Stingers. That's the latest from the wide world of sports.
12: Now we're looking at the weather.
0: We are looking at the weather in Saskatoon, and it is looking rainy for every day but tomorrow. And I mean, from a festival standpoint, I'm fine with that. I just wish it was a little nicer on the weekend. But maybe in Humboldt, it won't be raining at all on Saturday. I'm giving you the Saskatoon forecast here, okay? Things could be totally different. I've been doing a live on location on Idlewild Drive, and right on the other side of the North Bridge, it's been thunderstorming, and it's been beautiful. Where I've been. So, you know, let's not count that stuff out. It is supposed to be quite rainy, though, throughout the next few days, except for tomorrow. 23 is your high today, down to 14 tonight with rain. Tomorrow, beautiful, sunny, 27 degrees. Saturday, rain, wind, 18 degrees. Sunday, rain, wind, 20 degrees. Monday, rain, okay, 18 degrees. Tuesday, rain, less wind. That's also a long-range forecast. Could be windy. 20. And then for Canada Day, a mix of sun and cloud, mid-20s, at least according to the long-range forecast. 12 degrees at the moment.

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Middle of a bull ride right now. It's Thursday. It feels like a Friday to me. I think it's because a couple Fridays ago I slept in, which I sort of did this morning.

0: Stella Lefty, that one's called Boston. Huge breakout hit for her. How's it going today? It's 8:46. I'm Pat Dubois. We got an announcement this morning, one of many from our friends over at the Canadian Country Music Association Awards. The CCMA is, of course, coming to Saskatoon for the third time this September. Wow. Getting married this August. Got those confused. It's bad or good. I don't know. But they just announced their first round of performers. We got a great list coming. Some of your favorites, including some great Saskatchewan artists, too. We got Dean Brody performing. The Rec Laws are confirmed. Kelsey Kulick's going to be performing. The James Barker Band, Owen Riegling, and some great Saskatchewan confirmations. Tennille Arts is going to be hitting the main stage in front of her hometown crowd. The Hunter Brothers are going to be hitting the stage in my hometown, I mean province, in front of their home province crowd. And Jess Moskaluk also going to be performing here in Saskatoon. So as expected, it is a great showcase of Canadian talent with a little bit of a push towards Saskatchewan. Usually there's like two or three rounds of performer announcements. So this is our first one. Cannot wait until September. 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
27: This is Venice Ferguson with your Saskatoon weather. Today, sunshine in the morning turns to a mix of sun and cloud, high 23. 30% chance of showers and risk of thunderstorm this afternoon and evening. Tonight, clearing, low 14. Tomorrow, sunny, wind southeast gusting to 40, high 27. Saturday, rain, windy, high 18. Sunday, showers, high 20.
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Say so. That's Dan and Shay on 92.9 The Bull. Definitely a different direction for them, and I am 100% here for it. How we doing this morning, friends? I'm Pat. Our boy Brett Kissel was a bit delayed with him, but he's coming up in just a few moments' time.

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0: 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That is her latest single from Toy Story 5. How are we doing today? It's 9:32. I'm Pat Dubois with a special guest in the building. Once I find my little sounder.
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0: He's got 23 CCMAs, I believe. Juno Award. It's tough to keep track when you're getting into the 20s. Juno Award winner. He's toured with all the biggest artists. He's a great, great friend, and he's going to be in Saskatchewan. I was going to say Saturday for the big festival, which is what we're talking about, but actually a little earlier this week. Brett Kissel back in action. How's it going, my friend?
2: Oh, buddy, I'm awesome. So much better I get to talk with you. It's not as often as I would like, but you know what? Whenever we do, we make up for lost time, have a good chat. We talk about country music, the state of the world, the big festivals coming up. It's going to be a great, great Saskatchewan weekend for me.
0: Absolutely, and let's get into it. First and foremost, we're here to talk about Living Skies, but you're going to be gracing our province with your presence. I believe a couple days early, you're going to be in Weyburn on Thursday, performing with our good, with the Johnner Brothers.
2: Yeah, I'm really excited. We play Weyburn. Johnner Brothers are opening for us. I think I'm the biggest Johnner Brothers fan in the world. You know, I loved all their records. Because of the Johnner Brothers, that's what really drew me to record in Saskatoon with Bart McKay, who's a hero of mine. So I've recorded all my records with Bart McKay out there in Saskatoon. So I'm excited to see Brad and Ken. That's going to be on Thursday. Friday, I'm going to go fishing. There's a great lake. We're going to go fishing at Last Mountain. And then we're going to continue up the road to Humboldt for Saturday night. Aaron Perchett joins us. Kelsey Kulik has had a great run. And we're going to drink some cold beer, catch some fish, play some country music. I don't know if there's ever been a better Saskatchewan weekend, for anybody. It's going to be so fun.
0: And that's all going to come out this weekend. Again, we're going to be in Humboldt Living Skies. It's its third year, and we've got you headlining this year. What would you say the difference is for you playing, in like a smaller venue, like something like the Capitol, more intimate venue, to doing like a big festival in a city like Humboldt?
2: Well, it's a completely different set list for us. You know, if it's a smaller venue, say we're playing the Kinexus Arts Center in Regina or TCU in Saskatoon, when you're in a theater or when you're at the Capitol, you've got everybody in the palm of your hand. So you're able to tell a lot more stories. You're able to play, maybe a few more slower songs and take everybody on that journey, which can be magical in a lot of ways. However, when you're playing the big festivals, you need to understand you're playing at 9:30 at night. Everybody's been drinking since probably 1 in the afternoon at the campsite. You can't drink all day if you don't start in the morning. So, and everyone's having a great time. And so I have to put on a different kind of show and be a different entertainer in those moments. You're the last entertainer, you're the headliner, so you got to make sure that you bring the party. And whatever, is left in the lemon to squeeze, you got to get rid of it all. If you've got gas left in the tank at the end of your show, you didn't perform hard enough or big enough or grand enough. So I want to make sure that everybody understands that when we play Living Skies Festival, it's going to be a party. And that's exactly what I want to do. But if I come back to the Capitol or if I come back to a theater, it's a different show. So one of the things that makes, I think, a Brett Kissel show so special, to speak in third person, forgive me, but is that there's no two shows that are the same ever. And even my set list this summer, my band, it drives them crazy, but they're so good and they understand that if I'm playing at 9 o'clock at night, I usually don't make my set list till about 8 or 8:30. Once I've really got the vibe of the festival, I've looked at the crowd and I understand, what we're up against, then I'll make my change and or make my set list. So it's pretty cool I get to do that.
0: It's really dialed in process. I like it. And I like that you are able to kind of go between the two types of shows. We had a lot of people who went to those shows at the Capitol who are going to be in Humboldt this weekend. Like, what should we expect? I'm like, well, if I know Brett on a festival or an outdoor stage, he travels a lot. He likes to wander. I remember when you did the COVID shows for us in the parking lot at Sassau Center. You're up on the trucks. You basically take advantage of as much of that square footage as you possibly can.
2: Oh, absolutely. I think it was last weekend or the weekend before, we were playing a rodeo out in Quebec, and the crowd was just so electric. I'd kind of pre-planned this with my tour manager, but I literally took a bar stool and I walked right out into the middle of the crowd. There's about 10,000 people. And I walked right out into the middle of the crowd. I've seen Keith Urban do this a million times. And I stood up on that stool and I played one of my songs, 3-2-1. And just so that I could be surrounded by everybody and engulfed in the moment. And so I don't know what I'm going to do until sometimes it's a spur of the moment decision. And God, is it ever fun? It is just so fun. And I'm enjoying music, Pat, more now in this state of life than I have in my entire career. I'm happier. I'm more excited to play. I understand how grateful I ought to be that I get to do this. So it's just going to be a great summer. It already has been.

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15: This is Venice Ferguson with your Saskatoon weather. Today, sunshine in the morning turns to a mix of sun and cloud, high 23, 30% chance of showers and risk of thunderstorm this afternoon and evening. Tonight, clearing, low 14. Tomorrow, sunny, wind southeast gusting to 40, high 27. Saturday, rain, windy, high 18. Sunday, showers, high 20.
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0: 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It's after 10 o'clock. It's Pat Dubois. 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
0: Summertime is finally here in Saskatoon for their 19th summer now. That means Saskatoon Youth Soccer is packing up the nets and bringing free drop-in soccer right into neighborhood parks over the city. I've got Cassidy with me, the program administrator from Saskatoon Youth Soccer. Welcome to the show.
2: Hi, thanks for having me.
0: Now, I love that you don't make families come to you with this. Like, you bring the soccer to them in their own neighborhood park. Why is that such a big deal, meeting kids where they already are?
2: So, basically, our goal is simple. So, we want to try to keep kids active, having fun, enjoying the game of soccer right in their own neighborhoods. By offering the program free of charge, we help reduce financial and transportation barriers so that every child has an opportunity to participate.
0: I love that you guys do that, and that clearly, I'm guessing, is like a cornerstone of the mission behind this, is allowing kids, no matter what their financial situation mm-hmm. is, what family situation is, they get to come out and have some fun.
2: Yeah, exactly that. So we hit about 45 parks throughout Saskatoon. Each day we operate with two different groups, and we hit about 10 parks a day.
0: Wow, that's got to be a little bit tiring at the end of the day, in the best possible way.
2: Yes, it's an awesome opportunity. Our leaders are very enthusiastic, tired by the end of the day, but it's well worth it to see the smiles on the kids' faces.
0: There's that perfect ratio of like exhausted yet fulfilled.
2: Exactly,
0: that I think you
2: yeah.
0: probably hit. Now you mentioned like the different people that are involved. These are like certified coaches out there running things all summer long?
2: Yeah, so we have four different certified coaches. So they are in groups of two. They have all of their certifications to help the kids learn their fundamentals of soccer and to have fun.
0: Now, I have to ask the obvious question, too. Do you find that there's a little bit more of like a buzz in the air on a World Cup year like this where Canada's just slaying it?
2: Yeah, definitely. We'll see how the game on Sunday goes.
0: Right.
2: And then from there, if we're still in it, I think it's going to be a great buzz going into next week when we start on Wednesday.
0: I love that. Now, dead simple for parents listening. How does it actually work? They find the park, they show up, they play, and I hear there might be a little bit of a special prize for some of the first kids that show up.
2: So we have 200 Timbit soccer balls for the first 200 basically participants who come starting next week and the week after.
0: Perfect.
2: They also get a certificate if they complete the program. So just some little incentives to come out and have some fun as well.
0: Now, how do people get involved? This runs all summer. Give us the dates. I'm assuming you guys want people to go online to get a schedule or something, social media, things like that.
2: Yeah, so you can find our schedule at saskatoonyouthsoccer.ca under Kids in the Park. We have it broken down by each location, as well as we have a master schedule in case you want to go check out some different parks that aren't just in your neighborhood. So that they can do that. Program runs from July 2nd to August 20th.
0: Perfect. Right in time to be done with the rain next week.
2: Yes, exactly.
0: Are there any sponsors that we need to thank for making this all possible this summer?
2: Yeah. So this is our 19th year and is presented by O'Reilly Insurance and Financial Services and the Cooperators. We couldn't do it without their support every year.
0: Cassidy, thank you so much for coming in today and telling us about this. And thank you so much for doing this year after year. I believe it's such a huge thing for the kids.
2: Yeah, awesome. Thank you very much for having me.

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21: This is Venice Ferguson with your Saskatoon weather. Today, sunshine in the morning turns to a mix of sun and cloud, high 23. 30% chance of showers and risk of thunderstorm this afternoon and evening. Tonight, clearing, low 14. Tomorrow, sunny, wind southeast gusting to 40, high 27. Saturday, rain, windy, high 18. Sunday, showers, high 20.
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92.9 The Bull, that's Cowgirl from Shaboozy, not Cowgirl from Parmalee or Cowgirls from Ernest and Morgan Wallen. We gotta make sure to keep that straight. All right. Jonathan Huntington joins us in a little bit to talk about Step Up for Mental Health coming up in September.

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Camouflage, Jess Moskaluk on 92.9 The Bull. Hello, hello, good morning. How's things, friends? I'm Pat Dubois, and Jess Moskaluk was just announced this morning as one of our performers at the 2026 CCMAs here in Saskatoon. We kind of assumed, but it's also pretty cool to have that confirmed. The announcements for the CCMAs are going to be coming in quick over the next couple of months because we are 3 months away now from the CCMAs. And I know that because I'm 2 months away from my wedding, 3 months away from the CCMAs. Lots to prepare for on both. We still don't know who our American guest is going to be for the CCMAs. We usually have one or two. Maybe it'll be this one. Lainey Wilson. Phone

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17: This is Venice Ferguson with your Saskatoon weather. Today, sunshine in the morning turns to a mix of sun and cloud, high 23. 30% chance of showers and risk of thunderstorm this afternoon and evening. Tonight, clearing, low 14. Tomorrow, sunny, wind southeast gusting to 40, high 27. Saturday, rain, windy, high 18. Sunday, showers, high 20.
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1: 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I always call that song After You. It's called What He'll Never Have. It's by Dylan Scott. It's not called After You, Pat. Get it through your head. I hope you're doing awesome today, friends. I'm Pat Dubois, and we're hanging out here heading towards 11 o'clock. Don't forget that tomorrow, Clayton Croker, despite being off this week, is going to be live on location in Aylesbury for Bites with the Bull at the Elephant Bar. Make sure to go on down and see him. We got gift certificates to be given away. Expat.

The Bull. How's it going, friends? That is Justin LaBrash, and we haven't met yet. How are we doing today? Everyone recovering after that game yesterday? Soccer, man. I've never been more into soccer. And it's so funny because we have a, I don't know if people do this in their families. I'm sure you have inside jokes and stuff. And me and my partner have several, and they usually, a new one pops up every week or so. And the new one around the house is I'm soccer sure, which means that whenever my better half asks me a question about something that's happening in the World Cup, I confidently answer her. And I'm about 80% correct because I know how soccer works on the big level. The tournament bracket parts get me a little confused, and I used to know the rules pretty well. So I confidently just bang out these answers the entire time. But then every once in a while, I'm like, just a reminder, I'm soccer sure, which means I am 80% sure. So one out of every five, I am going to be wrong. Don't take what I'm saying seriously. Just little things like how many cards or yellow cards does it take to get a red card? I'll just make it up. Why is the goalie allowed? I'll just make it up. How does injury time? Just make that up too. It's kind of fun. It's almost like my own little game. Either way, on a more serious note, Canada is heavily favored, knock on wood, to take down South Africa on Sunday. I know that I'm going to be watching the heck out of that. Go Canada. Soccer. Woo!

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16: This is Venice Ferguson with your Saskatoon weather. Today, sunshine in the morning turns to a mix of sun and cloud, high 23. 30% chance of showers and risk of thunderstorm this afternoon and evening. Tonight, clearing, low 14. Tomorrow, sunny, wind southeast gusting to 40, high 27. Saturday, rain, windy, high 18. Sunday, showers, high 20. Back in the car.
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Use me, Dallas Smith, on the home of your country, 92.9 The Bull. How are we doing this morning? Everyone feeling good? Everyone over the spud nut stuff? Hey, you know, crazier things have happened. Maybe we can get spud nuts back at the X. Maybe we just have to put out a spud nut petition. Maybe we have to create our own spud nut crew. Look what happens when TV shows get canceled sometimes. Enough petitions happen, bam, you're good to go. Petitions work sometimes. Maybe not always, but on occasion. Don't forget, there's still some tickets left for Outskirts Music Festival, thebull.ca. Hook them up there. Tomorrow's looking to be an absolute

0: Bites with the Bull is back for season 3. We are heading out to highlight all the incredible local restaurants Saskatchewan has to offer. 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
1: This week on Crime Stoppers Unmasked, we're asking for the public's help in identifying two suspects in an unprovoked bear spray assault on Saskatoon Transit. On June 10th, 2026, the two suspects boarded the bus in the downtown terminal and refused to pay their fares when requested by the driver. They made their way to the back of the bus, which was headed towards 8th Street. As the bus approaches 8th Street and Cumberland Avenue, an older male is bear sprayed at the back of the bus, causing numerous riders at the back to be hit as well. The suspect then sprays the victim two more times before exiting the bus and leaving the scene in an unknown direction. This resulted in the entire bus having to be evacuated and taken out of service. Suspect 1 is described as a male in his late teens or early 20s. He's wearing a black Crook and Castles hoodie, red shorts that go past the knees, a black New York Yankees ball cap with a name written in white lettering on the right side along with a heart, and his hair is shoulder length. Suspect 2 is a male in his late 40s or 50s, backwards ball cap with red lettering and a white symbol, black hoodie, blue jeans, had a mustache, white runners, and a thin build. You can also watch for photos and videos of the suspects on Facebook, Instagram, and our homepage. Do you have information about this crime or who is responsible? 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The tips are completely anonymous. We don't want your name. We just want your assistance. 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
8: This is Venice Ferguson with your Saskatoon weather. Today, sunshine in the morning turns to a mix of sun and cloud, high 23. 30% chance of showers and risk of thunderstorm this afternoon and evening. Tonight, clearing, low 14. Tomorrow, sunny, wind southeast gusting to 40, high 27. Saturday, rain, windy, high 18. Sunday, showers, high 20.
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1: Good afternoon. Here's your news for Thursday, June 25th. Canada's Prime Minister will be attending the Calgary Stampede this year, but not just for entertainment. Mark Carney spoke to reporters this morning on Parliament Hill. He says he has made about 6 trips to Alberta in the last year, and several more are in store in light of separation talks. He adds that several of the major projects announced this year require Alberta, mainly the pipeline to the West Coast. A man has been fined a total of $11,200 for damaging the Circle Drive overpass earlier this year at Highways 11 and 16. It happened on March 5th. The driver will pay a fine of $8,000 plus a victim surcharge of $3,200 and has 18 months to pay the full fine off. The Saskatoon Fire Department responded to a house fire in the Park Ridge neighborhood this morning. Once the flames were knocked down, crews went inside to make sure everyone had evacuated and confirmed that the occupants got out safely. A fire investigator is working to determine the cause, origin, and damage estimate. A man was arrested following an assault on a police officer yesterday. As an officer attempted to arrest the man for causing a disturbance while under the influence, the man began assaulting the officer and damaging police equipment. Additional officers arrived on the scene and assisted in his arrest. As a result, the 42-year-old Saskatoon man has been charged with assaulting a police officer and mischief under $5,000. The Persons Living with AIDS Network of Saskatchewan Group is holding a National HIV Testing Day block party in the 100th block of Avenue D North tomorrow. The block will be closed from 11 a.m. to 2 p.m. for the block party. The party is meant to promote education and awareness around HIV. In sports, Canada fell short of a first-place finish in the Group B at the FIFA World Cup yesterday afternoon, falling to Switzerland 2-1, and will finish in second place, advancing to the round of 32 knockout stages. Canada will play South Africa and Los Angeles on Sunday afternoon. To football, the Saskatchewan Roughriders listed running back A.J. Ouellette as doubtful after yesterday's practice, but according to today's official depth chart, he will miss tomorrow's game and is listed on the reserve roster, not one game injured list. The Riders are home to Toronto tomorrow night. To baseball, the Saskatoon Berries bats were on fire last night, defeating Medicine Hat 19-12. The Berries are off and are in Weyburn tomorrow night. Plus, after dropping yesterday's series to Houston, the Toronto Blue Jays will try to rebound their series opener against the visiting Texas Rangers. And on the pro hardwood, the Toronto Tempo are back home to face Los Angeles in one of 3 WNBA games tonight. Today in Saskatoon for your weather, today will be sunny near noon, then a mix of sun and cloud with a 30% chance of showers and a risk of thunderstorms this afternoon and evening. Wind southeast at 20 kilometers an hour and a high of 23. Tonight, partly cloudy, clearing this evening, wind southeast at 20 kilometers an hour and a low of 14. Tomorrow, mainly sunny, wind southeast gusting to 40 and a high of 27. This weekend will be rainy for the most part. Saturday will have a high of 18 and Sunday will have a high of 20. I'm Lena Iraki, and that's your news.
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5: 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You have the next hour to do so. Here's Nate Smith with Bulletproof.

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Classic from Mr. Toby Keith on 92.9 The Bull. Absolute party classic right there. We got Alexandra working hard in the office, and she said, well, because I'm working so hard, I think you should do Work Hard, Play Harder by Gretchen Wilson. You know what, Alexandra? I think I can do that.

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6: This is Venice Ferguson with your Saskatoon weather. Today, sunshine in the morning turns to a mix of sun and cloud, high 23. 30% chance of showers and risk of thunderstorm this afternoon and evening. Tonight, clearing, low 14. Tomorrow, sunny, wind southeast gusting to 40, high 27. Saturday, rain, windy, high 18. Sunday, showers, high 20.
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0: Big thanks to Carling in Saskatoon for getting that request in. Latest from Lainey Wilson, that is phone, keys, wallet. Keeping these requests going. And on the phones, hello, what can I do for you today?
1: What's that guy, Gavin Adcock?
0: Yeah, I can do Gavin Adcock for you.
1: Awesome, thanks, man.
0: Yeah, cheers, dude. Have a great day.
1: Yeah, you too.

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92.9 The Bull. It is 12:31. We are halfway through Bull on Demand for today. Keep those requests coming in at 306-938-2855. We got Crystal texting in. She wants a song played in memory of her grandma. This is Mama, He's Crazy from the Judds. Thanks, Crystal.

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1: Man, such a mix of different requests coming in today for your Thursday Bull on Demand. 306-938-2855. We got Reg LaLocque from Warman wanting to hear Brunette from Tucker Wetmore.

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16: This is Venice Ferguson with your Saskatoon weather. Today, sunshine in the morning turns to a mix of sun and cloud, high 23. 30% chance of showers and risk of thunderstorm this afternoon and evening. Tonight, clearing, low 14. Tomorrow, sunny, wind southeast gusting to 40, high 27. Saturday, rain, windy, high 18. Sunday, showers, high 20.

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there goes Braden King. First thing after 1 o'clock, 92.9 The Bull. And we are out of Bull on Demand and on with the rest of our Thursday afternoon. We've got a few things going on, including going to be talking to Aaron Perchette on the phone because he's going to be one of the headliners at Living Skies Music Festival coming up in Humboldt. 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
1: Currently 24 degrees in Saskatoon. I think that is the height of the temperature for today. Could even see some rain this afternoon. We have that complete weather forecast on the way from the Saskatoon Media Group newsroom, and Cody Johnson is on the way.
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20: This is Venice Ferguson with your Saskatoon weather. Today, sunshine in the morning turns to a mix of sun and cloud, high 23. 30% chance of showers and risk of thunderstorm this afternoon and evening. Tonight, clearing, low 14. Tomorrow, sunny, wind southeast gusting to 40, high 27. Saturday, rain, windy, high 18. Sunday, showers, high 20.
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suit and tie. I had to take a pull so I wouldn't cry. You got a line out the church door saying goodbye.

Heaven, some hell. That is Hardy on your country station, 92.9 The Bull. Okay, so the Elephant Bar in Aylesbury is our current eating place, eatery, bar on Bites with the Bull. So it's out in Aylesbury, of course, 320 Main Street in Aylesbury. And coming up tomorrow, there's going to be a broadcast live from the Elephant Bar. If you stop by, you have a chance to win not only a gift card to the Elephant Bar, but some Josh Ross Fan Zone passes for the Saskatoon X. Again, it's in Aylesbury, the Elephant Bar. Definitely something to check out. We have a video from the bar live pinned at the top of the 92.9 The Bull Facebook page. Something for you to check out. It's quarter after one. Here's Dean Brody.

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18: This is Lena Iraki with your Saskatoon weather. Today, sunny near noon, then a mix of sun and cloud with a 30% chance of showers and a risk of thunderstorms this afternoon and evening. Wind southeast at 20 kilometers an hour, high of 23. Tonight, partly cloudy, clearing this evening, wind southeast at 20 kilometers an hour and a low of 14. Tomorrow, mainly sunny, wind southeast gusting to 40, high of 27. This weekend will be rainy, Saturday will have a high of 18, and Sunday will be a high of 20.
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0: Taylor Swift on 92.9 The Bull. So the FIFA World Cup has been serving up some amazing soccer matches, but the stadiums that are hosting these matches have been serving up some pretty wild food.
1: It's Jared on 92.9 The Bull.
0: Now I got a list of some of the foods that have been served up in some of the World Cup stadiums. I'll start with Vancouver because from our point of view, I think they're the most tame and probably most familiar. The rest of the world sees these things and they're like, what? We got maple bacon smokies in Vancouver. Smoked sausage topped with bacon, onion jam, and maple syrup. That just sounds good. They've got short rib poutine as well. Fries, gravy, pulled short rib, and cheese curds. Yeah, no, that sounds like something that a bar here would do as a weekend special, right? LA's got the Twinkie cheeseburger, which is a cheeseburger topped with bacon-wrapped jalapeno, and it's stuffed with brisket and cream cheese. So kind of their own take on the Twinkie, which I'm into. Miami's got some interesting ones. So they got the Empanada Mundial, and it's a massive five-pound chicken and cheese empanada. It's $40. And then here's the craziest one. They've got Miami has fancy AF tots. So it's three fried hash browns topped with caviar, creme fraiche, and chives. All for the low, low price of $75. You know what? These things are pretty unhinged, but none of it really tops. It was like 10 years ago at the X, they had deep-fried butter sticks. And I'm pretty sure that would have been close to like $75, too. What's the craziest thing you've ever eaten at a sporting or, you know, outdoor event like that? I want to hear about it. Here's Morgan Griffiths.

Journey, that is Beautiful Things on the home of your country, 92.9 The Bull. We're after 2 o'clock. We've got some roving traffic slowdowns westbound on Circle Drive North, one at Avenue C, one at Faithful, one at Miller. So those are kind of the usual slowdown spots. So something to be aware of through the early afternoon. If it's slowed down right now, might be really bad around rush hour. Keeping the tunes going this afternoon, High Valley with Fools.

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1: It is 24 degrees in Saskatoon. Another day of clouds and possible rain, though it's going to be a lot better tomorrow for Outskirts Music Festival. And we have that full forecast on the way.
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10: This is Lena Iraki with your Saskatoon weather. Today, sunny near noon, then a mix of sun and cloud with a 30% chance of showers and a risk of thunderstorms this afternoon and evening. Wind southeast at 20 kilometers an hour, high of 23. Tonight, partly cloudy, clearing this evening, wind southeast at 20 kilometers an hour and a low of 14. Tomorrow, mainly sunny, wind southeast gusting to 40, high of 27. This weekend will be rainy, Saturday will have a high of 18, and Sunday will be a high of 20.
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Be By You, the newest from Luke Combs on 92.9 The Bull. This afternoon, we're going to be talking to Aaron Pritchett, who is going to be performing at Living Skies Music Festival out in Humboldt. Really excited to get Aaron back on the airwaves here.

That's Jordan Pollard on 92.9 The Bull. So, as we know, September 19th, Saskatoon is going to be the host city for the CCMA Awards. And we've got your best seats in the house. We're going to be giving away two tickets to all of the official CCMA events, along with hotel stays, great dining experiences, so you can enjoy kind of everything that our city has to offer. And then, of course, you get the best seats in the house for the award show coming up in September. You got to watch for us out and about. I know the next place we're going to be doing entries for this is at Outskirts Music Festival tomorrow. So we'll see you out there. Cannot wait for that. The weather is looking up for it, too. Here's Vincent Mason. This is Wish You Well.

0: Your country returns right after this.
1: 23 degrees right now. This is the warmest it's going to be all day, I think. We have that full weather forecast coming up. The spoiler alert is it looks perfect for Living Skies Music Festival tomorrow. Music on the way from Carter Faith. We have Betty next.
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1: This is Lena Iraki with your Saskatoon weather. Today, sunny near noon, then a mix of sun and cloud with a 30% chance of showers and a risk of thunderstorms this afternoon and evening. Wind southeast at 20 kilometers an hour, high of 23. Tonight, partly cloudy, clearing this evening, wind southeast at 20 kilometers an hour and a low of 14. Tomorrow, mainly sunny, wind southeast gusting to 40, high of 27. This weekend will be rainy, Saturday will have a high of 18, and Sunday will be a high of 20.
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Man made a bar. It is Morgan Wallen and Eric Church on 92.9 The Bull. We're getting closer to 3 o'clock, a little bit right after 3. We're going to get Aaron Perchette on the phone to talk about his performance this weekend at Living Skies Music Festival out in Humboldt. It's going to be one for the books. He always brings the energy live on stage. After a couple decades of doing it, he's figured some things out. Here's Madeline Merlot and Dustin Lynch.

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92.9 The Bull. It is Adam Johnson with Get To Forgetting You. So this weekend, Aaron Pritchett set to take the stage out in Humboldt at Living Skies Music Festival. We're going to be talking to him on the phone in just a moment. First, let's take a listen to a single that this year is turning 20 years old. It's Hold My Beer.

listening, don't drop it. Because I just bought it. You're going to be hanging around here while you want to watch my jacket? Oh, thanks, man. I'm going to be out here dancing.

0: That's Aaron Pritchett with Hold My Beer just after 3 o'clock on 92.9 The Bull. We got a special guest, speaking of, on the phone here.
1: It's Jared on The Bull.
2: Hey, is this Jared?
0: It sure is. Is this Aaron?
2: This is Aaron. How's it going?
0: Oh, fantastic, dude. How are you doing?
2: Great. Doing great. Doing a little bite to eat in Kindersley.
0: Oh, you're in I was wondering if you were in Dauphin quite yet, but not yet.
2: No. We're driving. My wife and I are driving to Regina to meet up with the band, and then we're driving up to Dauphin and then over to Humboldt.
0: Yeah, man, that's a busy week, but I guess that's pretty typical for summer, isn't it?
2: Yeah, pretty typical. I mean, it's been, I've decided that it's, you know, only a certain amount of shows that I'd like to do from now on.
0: It's important to draw your line in the sand, isn't it?
2: Yeah, it's like, you know, I miss so many summers of all kinds of things, you know, that it was time to just kind of go, you know what, I'm going to have some summer time to myself and only do a few shows a year. How about that instead?
0: You know, it's a very give and take thing because you have contributed to so many people's summers throughout the year, so you deserve a summer.
2: I like the way you look at that. That's the perfect way of looking at it, for sure. Yeah, and I've definitely contributed to a lot of things in my summer, but for sure a lot of other people's as well. So I definitely like looking at it that way. And it's time to take a semi-break.
0: Well, and I mean, you've been doing this for a hot minute, and it seems like even a couple decades into the game for you, you're still kind of pushing the frontiers forward for yourself. Like, you have a brand new entertainment company. Congrats, by the way.
2: Thank you very much. Yeah. I mean, things change, contracts end and relationships end with some people in the industry, and you know, you got to decide what to do. And instead of going looking around for another label or for, you know, management or anything like that, booking agent, I just decided, you know what, I'm at that point in my career that this is an easy thing for me to do because I've seen everybody else doing it for so long. It was time for me to just sort of take the helm and you know, who knows where it's going to lead in the future, whether it's just myself that's on this. But I have a team that I've got that we're working together with all the booking, doing the booking ourselves. And, you know, when the music comes around, my son's producing all my music now, and I'm super excited about that. So trying to promote it is always, you know, a daunting task. But at the same time, it's like, I'm just going to put it out there and see if anybody likes it. And if they do, then great. And if they don't hear it, well, I got to try and find a way to get them to hear it. That's all there is to it.
0: Well, and of course, for people that don't know what we're talking about, of course, this year you launched Big Wheel Entertainment, and it's all about taking control, more control over your career and your music.
2: Yeah, I mean, that's something that all artists want. And Jim Kretzmann and I have had a fantastic relationship and friendship too in the industry for many, many years. And he was with Invictus Entertainment as well as Big Star Recordings, and we just decided that it was time for both of us to move on to, you know, new iterations of our careers. And he's doing some other things aside from the music industry, which is fantastic. So it was one of those things where it was like, okay, that's great. That opens up a door for me to be able to do this, Big Wheel Entertainment, and that is music, and it's everything to do with myself as an artist, and just kind of get that out there and see what happens. And you know what? I'm not in any sort of a position to worry about it too much, which is great. So it's started off pretty darn good so far. So I have no complaints, but yeah, it's awesome to live in this season for me.
0: Well, and congrats are in order, not only for that, but your brand new single. So you got Beer Drinking Opportunity out. And the thing about this song, man, it strikes me, it feels like classic Aaron Pritchett. Like, this feels like you could have released this 15, 20 years ago.
2: Oh, thanks for saying that. I appreciate that. Because you know what? When Jordan and I, my son, when we finished recording it and started listening to it and going, man, this is actually kind of like almost an early 2000s thing. And you know, everybody wants to do some sort of a retro sound if they're not doing, you know, what Post Malone and those guys are doing, Morgan Wallen are doing. You know, this was, to me, it was like, well, this is kind of a throwback to Big Wheel, and it's a throwback to all those songs that were on that album. And I'm pretty proud of it, very excited for it. And we shot a little video for it as well that's going to be up on YouTube shortly. And yeah, I just love this tune. And Lee Bryce actually was one of the writers on it. And when I heard that he was one of the writers, I'm like, well, that makes sense because he's kind of from my era as well, right? Maybe a few years younger, but not much. And misses those days of that sound. And so we kind of recreated that as much as we could possible. And sure enough, I think we hit the mark.
0: Has it been popping off live?
2: You know what? This weekend is going to be the first time that I'm playing it live. I'm a bit excited, but a bit nervous too at the same time.
0: Well, I mean, it seems like the perfect song to just get down to at a music festival.
2: I think so. You know what I call it is Hold My Beer 2.0.
0: Yes.
2: That's what I'm hoping. Everybody's singing along to it, because no matter where you are, what you're doing, there's always a beer opportunity that comes up, right? So I think this song is going to resonate with everybody that that hears it, for sure.
0: Well, you've been on Canadian stages for over 20 years. What's something now that maybe you appreciate about performing live more than you did maybe when way back when Hold My Beer was back climbing the charts?
2: Yeah, you know, Hold My Beer is 20 years ago. 20 years ago this year it came out, and it just doesn't feel like it was that long ago. But what I didn't appreciate back then was just how much, you know, not only the crowd singing along to it, but how much it meant to them, you know, for that era. So when they go back, when they hear that song, they go back in time and go, 20 years ago, I remember when I first learned that song, and, you know, where I was, what I was doing, and creating great memories for them. So I think when I hear those stories from people, that really makes me happy to know that one of my songs was an impacting song for them in their life in one way or another.
0: Well, and I think that just comes to show that you can never downplay the impact of nostalgia.
2: Never. No, never, never. Yeah, it's definitely one of those things for me, too. It's, you know, with songs that I, even my own songs, when I'm singing a song like My Way that's, you know, 2003, I remember the place and time where I was at, what I was doing. I was caught up in the industry and not really focusing on too much other than what's next kind of thing, as opposed to what I should have been thinking about was, I gotta take this in. I gotta really take all this in. But yeah, it's definitely great to have that nostalgia feeling when you hear a song like that.
0: Well, and again, we have Aaron Prichett on the phone. He is playing Saturday night, 8:15 p.m. in Humboldt at Living Skies Music Festival. So, Aaron, when you're heading into a festival show like this weekend in Humboldt, do you approach the set any differently than, for example, a theater show or a club show or anything like that?
2: No way I could deviate from what I do. It's the same thing when we get on stage, you know, try and put out as much energy as possible and just get the crowd into it and keep them into it and then leave with a bang. That's what I always try and do and have done for, you know, 30 years since I started playing the clubs in the early 90s. So it's been my focus of just making sure that the crowd is very happy once they've left, and we'll talk about the show and remember all the great songs that I've either written or been written for me, and they got to sing along and had a blast. That's what I'm looking forward to.
0: Well, pretty cool thing about this weekend, like for somebody that's been doing it as long as you, you're going to have people that have been coming to see your shows for 20 years, but then maybe they're going to be bringing their kids that are seeing you for the first time.
2: Yeah. Yeah. Like what I call it is the Hold My Beer effect. So when people come up to shows, you know, there's a 22-year-old kid and he says, I sang Hold My Beer when I was 2 years old.
0: Yeah.
2: And I never got the chance to see you live until now, so this is great. And I love that. You know, it's one of those songs that sort of transcended all these decades. And it's pretty cool to see, you know, like I said, just seeing those people out there having fun, smiles on their faces, all different kinds of ages, and young and old and everything in between. So it's a pleasure.
0: Well, can't wait for that. Aaron Prichett is playing Saturday, 8:15 again at Living Skies Music Festival. Break a leg this weekend and safe travels, eh?
2: Awesome. Thanks, Jared. Appreciate it.
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17: This is Lena Iraki with your Saskatoon weather. Today, sunny near noon, then a mix of sun and cloud with a 30% chance of showers and a risk of thunderstorms this afternoon and evening. Wind southeast at 20 kilometers an hour, high of 23. Tonight, partly cloudy, clearing this evening, wind southeast at 20 kilometers an hour and a low of 14. Tomorrow, mainly sunny, wind southeast gusting to 40, high of 27. This weekend will be rainy, Saturday will have a high of 18, and Sunday will be a high of 20.
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0: 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We got you right before the drive home.
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0: Unless you're already driving home, in which case, hey, let's give you a traffic update. Just kind of from a bird's eye view, it does look like Idyllwild southbound on the Circle North is a bit backed up. That off-ramp, it usually is, especially around this time, so really nothing out of the ordinary. Highway 5, just east of the city, heading out towards Humboldt, right on the exit of the city, there's some road work going on for a few kilometers, so be ready for some slowdowns there. Still the road work west of the city on Highway 7 out towards Rosetown as well. Saskatoon is at 23 degrees. We're going to cool down to 14 tonight. There's a 30% chance of showers. Could even see some thunderstorms. They've been saying that for weeks. We'll see if it actually happens. Things are clearing up tomorrow, specifically, and then going back to rain for the weekend. Looking out for us for Outskirts Music Festival. It's going to be clear, 27 degrees. And then we get to the weekend, Saturday, Sunday, highs of 18, 20, and almost definitely going to be rainy all weekend long.
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8: This is Lena Iraki with your Saskatoon weather. Today, sunny near noon, then a mix of sun and cloud with a 30% chance of showers and a risk of thunderstorms this afternoon and evening. Wind southeast at 20 kilometers an hour, high of 23. Tonight, partly cloudy, clearing this evening, wind southeast at 20 kilometers an hour and a low of 14. Tomorrow, mainly sunny, wind southeast gusting to 40, high of 27. This weekend will be rainy, Saturday will have a high of 18, and Sunday will be a high of 20.
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Barefoot Blue Jean Night. We're almost up to 4 o'clock with Jake Owen on your country station, 92.9 The Bull. It is Jared. We're just about into rush hour now. Hopefully you're having a really, really good Thursday so far. Just catching you the day before the Outskirts Music Festival. And I had been saying, you know, the weather is really looking up. Like, it's been kind of cloudy, chance of rain all week, and then we got tomorrow, which is going to be perfectly sunny and 27. Fingers and toes crossed, knock on wood. Here's Casey Musgraves.

just after 4 o'clock, 92.9 The Bull, your country station. We're into drive time now. Coming up in exactly 15 minutes, we're going to find out what happened with the Jelly Roll song for Ride It or Bucket from yesterday. Then we're going to put a new song up for your votes from the boys from Edmonton, the Prairie States. Again, that's all coming up at 20 after.

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20: 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What that means for the Crown's bottom line and for taxpayers.
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0: 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It is Owen Riegling on 92.9 The Bold. 20 minutes after 4 o'clock, it is about that time for Ride It or Bucket.
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0: Just in time for the big festival, we have the brand new tune from Jelly Roll, just released yesterday. This is Hands Up.

All right, well, that is Hands Up from Jelly Roll, and ultimately, this one came close, man. Way closer than I expected a Jelly Roll song to get to. It did get ridden at 68%. So that is a victory for Jelly Roll, but only just. All right, well, no doubt he's going to play that one coming up tomorrow night at the Outskirts Music Festival. Today, we've got a new song from the Prairie States out of Alberta. This is That's Just Love For You.

0: 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That is the Prairie States with That's Just Love for Ya.
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0: Well, that is up right now on Ride It or Bucket. It's kind of built around a simple, relatable message of love and kindness. It's all about connecting in a real way. We have a sneak peek of the song on the 92.9 The Bull Instagram story. 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
5: 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We'll see you at the ballpark. That's your Berries Report heading into the weekend. 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

0: 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We're just about up to 5 o'clock. 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
0: Well, if you're heading to Martinsville or Warman, experiencing some pretty major northbound delays starting at Marquis Drive. That's Idaho Wild northbound. It's backed up past the Highway 16 turnoff. It's kind of been like this every day this week. So if that's a regular part of your commute, it's really nothing out of the ordinary. Warman Road northbound at Circle is also backed up by a couple blocks. And then Circle North doing what Circle North usually does, specifically from Airport all the way up to Miller. Like the whole stretch of Circle North, east and westbound traffic from a bird's eye view. Looks like it's majorly slowed down. And look at that. Reports of an accident southbound Circle Drive West just past the Clancy exit. So that's affecting southbound traffic, it looks like. And we're already seeing some delays out that way. Thanks to the folks on the PlayNow.com text line that are keeping us in the loop. Saskatoon weather is at 23 degrees. We're going to cool down to 14 tonight. Some blue skies, some sun, but also some clouds. 30% chance of showers. Not tomorrow, though. Mostly sunshine, high of 27, and then back to clouds and rain for most of the weekend.
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1: Is it a relapse if it's just a drink? 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

0: Don't Tell on Me. That's Jason Aldean on your country station, 92.9 The Bull. It is almost 5 o'clock. I've got a really, really, a guy with a really amazing cause on the phone right now. Let's talk to him about it.
1: It's Jared on The Bull.
0: It is a community effort coming together to fundraise for a rink, and that's exactly what the town of Rokenville is doing. And with the Rokenville Rink Fundraising Committee, I am talking to Dion Campbell. Dion, thank you so much for hopping on the show today.
2: Yeah, no, I appreciate you guys having me. This is great.
0: Yes, well, like I was saying, you know, a community effort to fundraise for the rink. It's quite important to get on this cause, isn't it, in Rokenville?
2: Oh, for sure, right? Any kind of community involvement, especially something like this with fundraising going towards a facility that a lot of people use in the community is very important. So happy to be a part of it.
0: Oh, and the rink, like a well-working rink isn't just, you know, something for fun. I mean, this is a thing that brings a community together.
2: 100%. I mean, I got 4 kids in it too, right? So it is definitely something that brings community together and other communities, right? If we're hosting tournaments and hosting games, I mean, people are coming from all over the place. It's an important place for sure.
0: Well, Dion, you are taking on a pretty noble cause in the fundraising efforts yourself. So you're strapping on some rollerblades. You're going cross province.
2: Yeah. It was cross province here, roughly around 700 kilometers. So it was something outside the box a little bit. And, you know, I love rollerblading, and it's something that I did when I was a player, so to keep in shape and yeah, something different, right? It's not the standard fundraising thing, so we try to think outside the box and how we could be a little bit creative, and this is what came out of that meeting.
0: Well, when are you embarking on this journey?
2: Well, I take off tomorrow night. We're going to go to Alberta by Walsh, so we'll leave tomorrow evening after I'm done work and then get a quick night's sleep and start in the morning at 5 a.m.
0: Are there going to be checkpoints along where people can come and see you in person?
2: Yeah, I think so. We're working through the details of that, even just the logistics of even having, because we have a title sponsor in Celebration Ford out of Mooseman, which we're very thankful for, and very thankful that the Four Seasons donated a trailer that we can pull to with the truck. So we have, facilities behind these guys, and then we got 2 guys rotating drivers who stepped up big, so those are going to be long days for those gentlemen. We're just going through the logistics here of how that's going to look in terms of if it's going to be, you know, every 50 kilometers or something, or as we approach a city, because we still got, you know, Swift Current, Moose Jaw, Regina along that Trans-Canada. So I think there will be, and that's part of the social media team that will get to put that out there.
0: So that was what I was going to ask you about next. Do you guys have a page you're going to be posting updates to?
2: Yeah, there's the Rokenville Rink Fundraising Committee Facebook page. That's where they're posting everything and putting updates and even, I think, location, like tracking location and all that stuff. And then the driver will be posting videos and updates of how we're doing.
0: Well, if people are feeling super enthusiastic and inspired by what you're doing, no doubt you guys are taking pledges. What's the best way for people to donate?
2: Yeah, there's an e-transfer set up, and it's right on the Facebook page, and I think it's
3: RokenvilleRinkFC@gmail.com.
2: The e-transfer email. But if they went onto our Facebook page, they'll find all that information. And I know some local people around here, you can also send a check into the town of Rokenville.
0: Oh, and we got you the day before this is all going down. What's going through your head right now? Are you nervous? Are you pumped?
2: Oh, yeah, very pumped. I've been, like I said, I love personal challenges. I'm a long-distance runner and blader and all that stuff, so I like a personal challenge. The physical, the mental, the emotional side is going to be challenging. I've never done something like this distance, obviously, with rollerblades, so very excited. A little bit, what's the word I want to say there? Not nervous, but a little bit. You know, my 4 boys, a couple of them really want to come on it with me, so I'm a little bit sad. I have to leave. You know, they got to stay at home for a little bit, but they're going to join me on the last leg.
0: Oh, love that.
2: Yeah.
0: Your calves are going to be like tree trunks at the end of this.
2: Yeah, no, I was on a pretty good workout schedule there, so yeah, lots of work went into it, and a lot of hours, so hopefully it works out, and like I said, we can stick to the itinerary, and the other thing is the weather.

0: weather, right? It's definitely a big, especially with the month we have, June here in Saskatchewan.
1: Yeah, no kidding.
0: So hopefully we get some nice weather and not too hot, but just right. Going through a set of wheels.
1: Every day you're going through a set of wheels. That's just part of the training. You're going so hard and so often that the wheels are giving out, you're having to replace them?
0: Yeah. So even the wheels, like I got kind of the best kind of wheels, especially for like the Prairie Road or Trans-Canada Highway type of asphalt. And the heat, it'll take down the wheels about 100 to 150 kilometers. So I'll have to change them out. You'll have to rotate them at 75K and then you switch them.
1: Well, you're going to get pretty good at swapping those out at the end of this.
0: Oh geez, even during training I went through six sets already, and I talked to Sheldon Kennedy did this in 97, and I was fortunate enough to get to chat with him when he did his Cross Canada rollerblade, and we went through a lot of the ins and outs of some of his what he went through during his journey, and it was the wheels and the bearings and all that little things that nobody thinks about. But yeah, a lot there. So I got actually two sets of blades and then a whole bunch of wheels and ready to go.
1: Well, I know we touched on this briefly at kind of the beginning of our conversation here, but if people are feeling kind of inspired as they watch you go through with this, what's a reason people should be contributing to the Rokenville rink, Dion?
0: Well, I think everyone, especially if you're family that attends the rinks, you people know how important, especially small town rural rinks are, right? And they maybe lack a lot of the funding that other places might get. So I think just keeping in mind that, this is a very important place for kids to go to. A lot of kids go there after school. They play all their sports there. And I think a lot of hockey families just know what a skating rink means to a community.
1: Oh, no doubt, yeah.
0: Right? And they spend so much time there. It's one of those things, right? Especially, we're a small population. We have 800 people in this little town. And people are very passionate towards hockey. And we want to do our best and try to raise some funds to keep our rink functioning and be in the rink that all the kids deserve it to be.
1: Absolutely. Forging childhood memories there and lifelong friendships.
0: Oh, absolutely. You nailed it on the head there, right? Like, this is where kids go and play shinny and public skate and figure skate and all sorts of things, right? And this is where bonds are made, and this is, character building, all that stuff. It's such a big deal. So, very excited.
1: Yes, no doubt. This is super exciting. Dion Campbell with the Rokenville Rink Fundraising Committee. And again, we got you a day before your 700-kilometer trek rollerblading across Saskatchewan. Best of luck with that journey, Dion.
0: Hey, I appreciate that, and I appreciate you taking the time to chat with me.
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1: Single Saturday night from Cole Swindell on your drive home, 92.9 The Bull. We got some more accidents to report.
2: Bull weather.
1: Whoa, I hit the wrong button. Let's try that again.
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3: Traffic.
1: I had to get it right. Okay, so 22nd Street westbound, right around Whitney Avenue. Westbound traffic at 22nd and Whitney. There is an accident reported, and that westbound traffic is backed up past Avenue S North and Avenue S. So we've got an accident there. We also have an accident at Circle Drive West, southbound right at the Clancy Drive exit as well, and that's causing some slowdowns in traffic. So 22nd and Whitney and Circle Drive in Clancy. Those are some reported accidents out there. Broadway Bridge southbound is also quite backed up, starting at 12th Street and Broadway and going across the entire length of the Broadway Bridge. Warman Road north and southbound on either side of 33rd is also quite backed up. And then, of course, Circle Drive doing what Circle Drive usually does at rush hour, which is slow down a lot. So if you can avoid it in any way, you're going to save yourself a little bit of time. It's Morgan Griffiths with Just Being Me, 92.9 The Bull.

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92.9 The Bull, Morgan Wallen with One Thing at a Time. Top 6 at 6 countdown coming up at, 6 o'clock yesterday. Ella Langley and Morgan Wallen got to the number 1. And we'll see, because we had a debut from Jason Aldean. Don't Tell on Me was on the countdown for the first time at number 6. And curious to see if he can hang on or if he gets booted back off of the countdown. You can have a say in that, by the way. After 6 o'clock, as we start counting things down, text along at 306-938-2855.

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That's going to leave a memory. There's Tay Bay on the home of your country, 92.9. The Bull. Saskatoon is at 25 degrees. I didn't think it was going to get hotter than 23. It's very nice out there. It's going to be cloudy tonight, though. Still a chance of some showers and possibly even thunderstorms. We're expecting some rain on the weekend. But tomorrow for Outskirts Music Festival, almost picture perfect. A high of 26. It'll be mainly sunny.

0: Riley Green, that has changed my mind as we flip over into the 6 o'clock hour. It's about that time.
1: The Bulls top 6 at 6.
0: On our countdown yesterday was Ella Langley and Morgan Wallen that got back to the number 1. Kane Brown and Megan Maroney made up the rest of the top half of the countdown. And Jason Aldean debuted at number 6 with Don't Tell On Me. That was the first time that song was on our countdown. That song is not at number 6 today, but we do have another song debut in number 6.
1: Countdown. 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